0: All around Indonesia, from Sabang to Merauke, Proudhon FM.
1: Teman terbaik kamu.

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0: 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I could have my Gucci on. I could wear my Louis Vuitton.
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